0: never say.
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1: Club in the club, we just on his John Marie. Christian to the flow, like I can't get a devil time of day. DJ says, y'all ain't in the mix, y'all in the way. And if it's about a check, tell him CC got it right away.

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1: 6698-138-1143. 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Talk about a detox, like a beatbox, all grown up.

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The weekend for can't feel my face. And yes, my munchies, what have you been up to last night? Because as for me, I want to tell you a story. Because today is a very special day. As you know, yesterday I was talking about the practical magic too, right? So what I did is I let my sister watch Practical Magic 1 because we'll be watching it today. And I'm glad you liked it. So that's what I did last night. Just watch movies with my sister. And yes, I'm excited for today. And my munchies, as I've told you, Practical Magic 2 is out now on cinemas all around Phuket. And what I'm happy about is that the world premiere is today, and I'm happy that Thailand is in the Phuket is included in the world premiere. So yeah, you all know where to get me later. You all know where I am at later after the show. And yes, my munchies, how about you? What have you been up to last night? And are you gonna watch later? Because if you do, we might bump into each other. All right, now some time for some tropical house treat. All for you, my munchies.

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1: Taking you back in time to a decade of great music. The 90s.

Bruno Mars, I just might. And yes, Mamanji is here, the top trending pop culture and entertainment stories making headlines for today. Angelina Jolie officially confirmed to La Officielle that she plans to leave the United States. Now that her youngest twins have turned 18, she expressed a desire to embrace a more nomadic lifestyle and spend most of her time living outside the US. I bet it will be, of course, Cambodia or Thailand. I love her so much. Okay, Nicolas Cage series canceled because Amazon Prime Video has canceled the superhero series called Spider-Noir after just one season, despite earning 11 Emmy nominations and a 92% Rotten Tomatoes score. The massive budget required to shoot a series twice, once in color and once in black and white, coupled with falling viewership, led to its end. All right, one more thing. Explosive Elon Musk documentary. A new documentary, Musk, premiered at Venice Film Festival, featuring claims from his first wife, Justin Musk. She alleges that he routinely belittled her and referred to the mothers of his 14 children as breeders. All right. That's not good. And Dancing with the Stars drama. Ahead of the upcoming Dancing with the Stars season 35 premiere, celebrity contestant and chef Giada De Laurentiis shared a graphic look at a busted toe injury she sustained during intense rehearsals. And Martha Stewart's Roni revealed during the season 16 of The Real Housewives of New York City. Guest star Martha Stewart revealed a shocking historical anecdote, sharing the exact warning she gave JFK Jr. days before his fatal 1999 plane crash. All right, let's check out the other things on the streaming and television updates. The Paper debuts. The highly anticipated comedy drama The Paper, set in the same fictional universe as The Office, officially premiered on streaming networks following a chaotic regional newsroom attempting a modern reinvention. And one last thing, Jimmy Kimmel ending rumors. ABC officially denied viral internet reports claiming that Jimmy Kimmel Live would be coming to an end in 2027 after 24 years on the air. You know what, guys? Just because the Kelly Clarkson show ended doesn't mean they have to do this for clout or for another negative publicity. They always do it just for another publicity, no matter it is negative or positive. But yeah, that's what I hate about social media. And yes, my munchies, those are the pop culture major headlines for today. Now I'm gonna give you something from Bad Bunny.

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Malcolm Todd for earrings, and yes, my man, she's end the first hour, but of course, there's still two more left for us to snack upon. 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

0: I knew it, I knew you, by Taylor Swift, soundtrack of Toy Story 5. And yes, my munchies, Filipino pop superstar Nadine Lustre joined forces with Black Eyed Peas member Apple the App to release a bold new collaborative single titled Donuts. Donuts seamlessly blend pop, hip-hop, and R&B into a gritty urban anthem, in stark contrast to the bright pop sheen of her August comeback track, Personal. This track leans heavily into darker, retro, futuristic landscape driven by deep 808 rhythmic marching drum beats, layered vocals, and intentional musical dissonance. The song opens with an authoritative narration delivered by the frontman of the legendary Filipino rock band The Dawn, Francis Brew, layered over haunting choir vocals. And the track was co-written by Nadine Lustre alongside Andrick, Ivo Empresso, and Jan Roberts Balola. It was produced by the trio of Khalil Atienza, Elijah Woods Bitakura, and Isagani Palabiab. Also, Nadine's rap performance, oh my gosh, showing off her versatility, Nadine delivers confident rap song verses packed with attitude. Hey, her lyrics carry themes of self-determination, brushing off public gossip, amen to that, and taking total ownership of one's destiny. And with Apple the App's heritage nod staying true to his history of incorporating his identity into global hip-hop, Apple the App delivers a standout Taglish verse that celebrates his Filipino roots, and his verse touches heavily on resilience, prominently includes a historical reference to Lapu-Lapu, the Datu of Mactan. Again, the song is entitled Donuts, and I'll try to play it here. And I'll ask if you can play it here because it's very trending right now in the Philippines and maybe in Asia, or maybe with the fans of Apple the App. So I'll try and put it here. And yes, my munchies, next song, we've got newest track from Miley Cyrus, Bass Persuades.
1: Let's go.

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And yes, that song is dedicated to all the guests right here at the Radisson Red Hotel lobby. And I also received a message today, my friend from Bang Tao, who's always, not really always, but most of her days driving home, listening to Radio Red. So she asked me, what time is the showing, the show times of Practical Magic 2 in Jeongseolon Patong, because she'll be heading Jeongseolon this afternoon. So yes, my munchies, it's for all of you guys that's here in Phuket who wants to watch Practical Magic 2. Jeongseolon Cinema, they have 12 noon, 2:40 in the afternoon, 5:20, and 8 in the evening. They have 4 show times today. And for those who want to watch at the Cinema Central Phuket, they have 10:50 a.m., they have 1:30, 3:10, 6:50, and the last full show is at 9:30 in the evening. I think me and my sister will be watching the 8 p.m. at Jeongseolon. So let's go, Mama and Cheese. Let's watch it together. But yes, it has been the end of the second hour, but I'll be back for the last and final one. Stick around, stick with me, stack with me, your favorite lunch buddy, Abby Chi, only here at Radio Red.

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Don't wake up. When you go take that look in the mirror, everything you see, do you feel like you wanna not like for even a second? Every flaw, every piece of you, all the things about you that you think I don't like, it's one I love the most. Check this out.

DJ Don for Shake It to the Max. And yes, my munchies, another new track came out from our Queen Bee. Beyonce celebrates her 45th birthday with news on her latest number one on Billboard's adult R&B airplay chart, Morning Dew, which we also play here. The single ascends from number 3 to secure its status as most played song on panel contributing adult R&B radio stations in the United States. And one good thing, the song Irreemplaceable or Como La Flor is a historic posthumous duet that brings together two of the most influential female voices to emerge from Texas, which is Beyonce, and the late queen of Tejano music, Selena Quintanilla. Okay, as a digital-only bonus track for B-Day, the 20th anniversary deluxe edition, the track has quickly become the most talked about addition to the album, and we just had it right now. So I'm gonna play it. Let's listen to it together. Irreemplaceable, Como La Flor by Beyonce and Selena.

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0: Fan of Your Love by Ruby Prophet, Regal Salto, some tropical house snack for you all, Mom and Cheese. And another biggest news, Ariana Grande, Shakira, and Burna Boy score 2026 top summer songs on Billboard's global charts. And this became the biggest worldwide hit between Memorial Day and Labor Day. Ariana Grande's hit That I Made You Love Me and Shakira and Burna Boy's Die Die dominated as Billboard's number one global song for summer of 2026. And Leah, speaking of song of the summer, let's check out the list. The top 10 list. Okay. Let's do it. Top 10, we've got Man I Need, Olivia Dean, top 9. The Cure, Olivia Rodrigo, top 8. Beauty and the Beat, Justin Bieber featuring Nicki Minaj. Top 7, Janice, STFU by Drake. Top 6, Swim, BTS. Top 5, Dracula, Tame Impala, and Jenny. Top 4, Die Die, Shakira and Burna Boy. Top 3, Billie Jean, Michael Jackson. Top 2, Choosing Texas, Ella Langley. And top 1, of course, our cute little girl. Not cute little girl. Our favorite girl. Hate That I Made You Love Me by Ariana Grande. Now time for some 90s treat.
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Okay, we'll be moving on to DJ Snake and Lil Jon after our segment of Little Nuggets of Wisdom to inspire and brighten your day. These are the words from Momentary Happiness. And that's the title of the book, and that's by Charlotte Freeman. You don't always have to know what comes next in your journey. Sometimes you just need to be where you are and know that it's okay to be there. There is so much beauty in accepting yourself right here in this moment, no matter what you are working towards. I hope you can always remember that finding peace in the present moment is just as important as the path ahead. Again, those are the words by Charlotte Freeman for today's episode of Little Nuggets of Wisdom to Inspire and Brighten Your Day. Now, Lil Jon and DJ Snake, take it away.

Well, me too, my munchies. I like it when you're always nice to me, and you've always been so nice to me ever since I started, like, more than 1 year ago. Time flies so fast, just like how time so fast flies so fast when I do the Lunchbox Live, because it is the end of today's episode. But before I go, let's do the recap power hour for the drive throughout today with our Dan J as we go live at Levitate from 6 in the evening. And tonight we invite a locally based Russian talent for the sunset session at Levitate. Because you know, my munchies, Thursday is Levitate day. And our guest talent is DJ Mozyagin. We'll be starting the evening from 5 till 7 with our Dan J. DJ D squared spinning until midnight. And don't forget, this weekend we are joining the Phuket Vagabonds RFC at the Alan Cook Ground 3 in the evening for a match as the take on the Bangkok Southerners kick off at 4 in the afternoon. But doors will be opening at 2. And yes, my munchies, thank you so much for munching with me. See you tomorrow, same time, same place, same frequency. 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

Hometown hero, hometown hero. I'll sing along to that. I love that. Hedegaard and Bjornskov. I believe they're Swedish. I think I seem to recall they're Swedish. They might be wrong, and they're from another Scandinavian country, and they'll come with their axes and slice me down. No, I'm only joking. This is the Drive to Red. I'm Dan J. How are we all doing out there, Piquet? I am chasing Mateo and everything else, trying to catch up on the day. Had a fun day so far. Hope you have, even though the sun is not shining and we're expecting some thunderstorms. I quite like a good thunderstorm, me. Hopefully I'm not caught in it on the way to levitate. Yes, it's that thing. It's the thing. Yeah. We are at levitate for the sunset sessions with... Well, we're not the Sunset Sessions anymore because they do that on a Friday. But there'll be plenty of details about that on our Instagram. Want to know what we're up to? Check it out at Radio Red Phuket. 102.75, the Pulse of Phuket here in the heart of it all, in the heart of Patong, the Red Radisson, Patong Beach. This is the Drive to Red, baby! And we're going to be driving, not to Red, but to Levitate tonight. But you can join us there. Come and join us. Cheese in Texas, Ella Langley. 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

My baby. I think it's about my, I don't know, something about a girl anyway, or the best friend or something. I don't know. I haven't researched it. I leave that kind of thing to her. Abby, she does all those kind of things. I'm too busy chasing my tail. I spend all my whole day walking around in circles because I'm like a bit of a dog. I'm a mutt. No, I'm not a mutt. This is the Drive to Red. I'm Dan J. Weather's not amazing, is it? I think it was kind of a bit like this last week as well on Thursday. I kind of remember saying that the girls over at Hooters might be paddling around the Red Road in their bikinis because it's Thirsty Thursday, so they wear the bikinis. I think this Thursday they might be swimming down the Red Road, trying to get you all in there to enjoy some fun with them while they don those bikini outfits and serve you those amazing beverages and wings and all those things that they do over there. Yes, it's Thirsty Bikini, but it is one for the ladies as well tonight. If you want to get yourself a free beverage and you're a lady and you want a free drink, then you can get one tonight. First 10 ladies in the long bar get themselves a free signature beverage from the bar. Yeah, they get a free one from us at the Red Radisson. Have to be one of two things. You have to be a lady and you have to be one of 10 of the first ones to go in there and ask for the free beverage, and you get it tonight. That starts at 7, and before then there's a 2-for-1 starting at 6 until 8. They do that every single night on the long bar. That's over at the warehouse, so you can enjoy that if it tickles your fancy, if you're up for it, if you want it. If that's your kind of thing, our kind of thing is music. And we're going to be bringing you some great music. We've got a new guest DJ who's been on the island for a little while, actually, and he's going to be staying for a little while longer as well. He's been here before, and he's just returned, and he's going to stay for most of the season. So we might get him in the studio after today. I'm going to tell you about that if you weren't listening to our RBG. After some more music, let's get into it with Yangi and... No, I haven't lost my breath, but maybe Yangi has. Let's go.

0: Plus, when I was tired, he's looking to lose to Beth. I was talking about losing, but I haven't lost to my Beth. But they're looking at the gym. The gym's amazing. It's the best gym in the song, trust me. He's giving us a bit of a wave as well. Big shout out to you guys for the video and all that. Literally, it's the best gym in the song. Abby G has just come out of it, actually. She's just been... She's making a new commitment. She's done 4K today, she said. She did 3 yesterday. She's well impressed with herself. I'm happy with 4 as well. We're going to be getting plenty of exercise in as we get over to Levitate tonight. We're going to be flying high and all that. I'm going to tell you a bit more about that. But here's Tai Chi to tell you about what we're doing in November, because it's party, party, party, party, party, getting into the high season then, isn't it? But we're going to make it so it's still like the high season anyway. I had some exciting news about next weekend. We've got something going on this weekend. A couple of things. A few things, maybe, depending on if I've got the strength or not. But our Instagram is the way to find that out. And, yeah, we've got something amazing happening next weekend. I'm so excited, and I just can't hide it. Party, party, party, rave, skank. Yeah, you know.
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0: Come true. Yeah, baby. Absolutely love that scene. I can remember one of my first girlfriends, like proper relationships I had, was her favourite tune back in 1993. I won't tell you how I was living back then. Wasn't good. I'd left school though. I finished school then. I'd already been working and everything. That's how much of an old codger I am. You probably don't even know what one of them is. But yeah, dreams can come true. Are you feeling a bit dreamy? There'll be a fair few people in quite a dreamy state from, well, when we get over to Levitate tonight, because that's what that place is all about. And you can enjoy the amazing sunset with us. Mossy Agin, Russian DJ, is going to be joining us for the sunset. He's going to be starting things off at 5 o'clock. It's going to be his first performance with us at Radio Red. He reached out to us and we've got him in. Well, we're really looking forward to meeting him and his wife. And he's going to be performing between 5 and 7. And then you got me. And I'm going to just go minimal tech, bit of house and that kind of thing. Unless somebody puts some requests in. Because every now and again, someone comes up and goes, oh, mate, can't you play some reggae, please? And I'm like, okay, yeah. And then I get into like this whole open format thing. But it depends on how busy it is. Because it's raining. It's supposed to be raining. It's supposed to be thunder and lightning and all that. Although I had a look on my Google weather app is telling me it's thunder and lightning right now. But I'm studying and it's not. And I looked on Zoom and Zoom got this like map, like the actual satellite map live thing. And that says that like the rain clouds are all the way over to the East Coast and beyond. They've gone. There's no rain. So I'm not looking like any. So I'm going to take the gamble. Get myself over to Levitate. You should as well. You should join us. It'll be fun. They have a big party every Friday now called the Sunset Connections with Vadim. I always murder his surname. I'm not even going to try. It's been a day already. It's been a day with only a couple of hours sleep. So we've got a lot going on in the hotel. That's all I can say. I'm not even going to try. But Vadim from Underground Sound of Phuket plays there every Friday now. Sometimes before his show, sometimes after his show, when he jumps in the studio over here. Hesmo's one of the resident DJs, and they bring a couple of guests in. Maya Rea as well. Is it Maya? No, Maya Ray as well. Who's quite well known, actually. The DJ who's playing tonight has gone, no way, is she DJing there regularly? I'm like, yes. She's one of the resident DJs over at Levitate, actually, as a matter of fact. So he's obviously a bit of a fan of hers as well. Hopefully she turns up and they can meet each other. You should turn up to Levitate either tonight or tomorrow. Or why not both? Why not have a double dose of Levitate? Tomorrow night is a bit more lively. It's a bit more of a party vibe. So everyone's up and dancing and popping because it's a Friday night. And the music's got a bit more energy. They bring an extra additional sound and all that as well to make it boppy, a bit more boppy. A few more speakers in there, a bit more bass. Not that it needs it, because trust me, when you whack that sound system up to full volume, the whole building shakes anyway. So I can't imagine what it'd be like when they actually whack it up with all those. The neighbors will be complaining. They always do. Trust me. I'm there every week. And if you keep it a little bit too loud after a certain time of night, then the local constabulary come around and ask them to turn it down. Yes, they do. They don't say anything else, though, to be fair. They just go, could you say that, please? Yeah. Did you forget again? Yeah, sorry, you got carried away on the decks. Do get carried away in there, and hopefully you'll be able to get carried away into a dreamy state. That's Levitate tonight with us live at Radio Red. We're going to be broadcasting it from 6. That's from 6 p.m., just before the sun goes down, on 102.75 on Darrow's FM dials and www.radioredphuket.com. And we've got something in the works, so the Kick channel and all that's going to be broadcasting it fairly soon. It's going to be broadcasting it fairly soon. Yeah, it's going to be absolutely live in every way possible in next month, actually. Absolutely, 100%. We've just got to get through the technicals of it all. But we'd rather you be there. So come and be there. Don't miss out. Come and love it. Love it, love it, love it. Like Bella Kay.
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0: Wow. I'm going to get in trouble from Abby if she's listening, because I always tell her don't do that, but I couldn't help myself. It's never going to get in the playlist. It was right at the end. Too much to say, too much to do. It's the power hour, isn't it? And it's Thursday, because we're like floating over to Levitate fairly soon. So yeah, a particular favorite of mine, I didn't put it in there, found it in there, and I'm like, oh yeah, Babylon, David Gray, absolutely love that. And Cannonball as well, love that one. That one's one, that is actually my favorite one. That's my favorite one of his. He was a songwriter for many years. Never got into the actual performance side of things, and then decided, do you know what? I'm just going to flip it. I'm just going to have a go, and then started recording in the studio, and everyone loved what he was doing. So he wrote his own songs, and he is an absolutely amazing songwriter. I'm still out there somewhere writing songs for many, many people that you wouldn't know unless you dug into the small print and found out who wrote the song. Because a lot of pop artists don't actually write their own songs, they're written for them. If you don't know that, now you do. Oh, Abby G is probably more likely to tell you that. She's going to be back at 11 o'clock in the morning with more of that lunch box live action. Yeah, it was fun today. I enjoyed it. Hopefully we find that Filipina song that's just been released. That's quite big over on Tinterweb and all of that. That's trending that she was talking about. What was that name of that track again? She did tell me. I'll find it in a sec. But don't forget, it's Thursday, so it's Ladies' Day. It's Ladies' Night, actually. It's Ladies' Night, so all you ladies can enjoy. Well, not all of you. First 10 of you can get a free one. You can get a free one, yeah. You can get a free one over at the Long Bar. Big shout out to the guy with the camera outside the studio right now. Now I've got a big smile on his face. Yes, man. Welcome to the Radisson Red, to Radio Red. We're broadcasting live across the island of Phuket. Super cool. I love seeing people smile. Cheers, man. Cheers. Peace. That's what it's all about, sharing love and smiles. It is called the Land of Smiles for a reason, you know. And that's one of the things I love about it. If you're walking down the street with a bit of a long face, it's not long before it's sorted. Okay, that track is called Donuts. Donuts. I wonder if Dunkin' have got involved there somewhere. Dunkin' Donuts. My dad's a big fan of Dunkin' Donuts. It's probably why he hasn't got many teeth. No, he has. He's got more teeth than me, but yeah. Dunkin' Donuts. Yeah. Donuts by Nadine Luster and Happy De App. Happy De App. That's a pretty cool name, to be fair. Hopefully we dig that one out. For now, we're not going to be digging that out, though, right now. We've both had a look. I'm unable to find it because it's a brand new release, so hopefully we can get it soon. We're going to be getting into something a bit more old school again. It's Heatwave, Miss Dynamite, Rimez. Yeah, Rimez and Wiley. Going to get a bit more Wiley later. You know, I want you to join us. You can join us up there amongst the cliffs and the trees and with a beautiful view of the bay with the thunderstorms in the distance, hopefully in the distance anyway. Keep it locked, keep it loaded, keep it red. This is the Drive to Red, baby. Live from the Sound Lounge. And we've got Beam in the Sound Lounge at the moment, serving up the beverages. Get yourself there. Don't forget, between 8 and 10 tonight as well. It's 2 for 1. 2 for 1. Yeah. Treat yourself. Why not?
1: Radisson Red, bringing you to the party, night and day, across the island of Phuket.
2: If I draw 5 for the day, then we ain't got to worry. We're nice for the day. Inspired by the sun, take flight for the day.

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1: Back in the zone, back in the zone. I've got it in suggest. Don't normally jump in straight after two tracks, but yeah. Talking about the Land of Smiles, I love the ladies and men, the gentlemen, the staff over at our local 7-Eleven. And I love the fact that we're able to like chat. Like, they walk past us all the time. They walk past us at the studio. So I always give them a little smile, get them smiling themselves. Because that's what they do for me over at 7-Eleven. If I go in a little bit like, oh, I'm so tired. Because they get to see the other face of me, you see, not the entertainment face. Yeah, they always pick me up and make me smile. So it's great to share smiles. It's great. It's just a wonderful thing. And share memories as well. I've got some great memories from that track, actually. Played that quite a lot over in Kavos in Corfu. Another name for Corfu, the Greeks call it Kerkera, which is like castle. Corfu and Kos... Kavos means Kavo, and Kavo is to go out to sea, to stow Kavo, to go out to sea, to leave to the ocean. So, which is basically what they do every day, the local villages and stuff, going out and catching all that calamari. Oh, being a vegan is so hard. I miss a bit of calamari. Anyway, I'm going to be telling you what's going on tonight after a bit of Silver Bumper and on tonight.
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Get it on tonight. Silver Bumper. Yeah, we're not that kind of getting on, but you can get on it. You can get on it tonight. If you like the bit of headbanging and all that, you can get yourself to the rock and roll center of Patong. Actually, is it the center? No, yeah. So you can live like a legend at the Hard Rock Cafe. You can jump on the stage and stuff as well. And if it's your birthday, you got to tell them because they make a big fuss of you. They'll actually drag you up on the stage if you want, or sing and dance in your lap and that kind of thing. Yeah, it's the Hard Rock Cafe Phuket. Yeah, I don't mince my words. Sorry. yes, and also, if that's not your kind of thing and you're not into all that headbanging and all those kind of shenanigans, then you can go and frolic with the ladies over in Hooters because they're all wearing their bikinis today and they'll be, they always get excited when they dress up. It doesn't matter what they're doing to dress up. They dress up every day because they wear the uniform, which is a bit of a dress-up kind of thing, but yeah. Hopefully it's not thunder and lightning today, but it might be, and they might be swimming down the street. It might be one of those kind of vibes, but they'll be in their bikinis anyway, so they won't care. They won't care, but they will love to see you there and enjoy some great wings with them and some tasty beverages and all those kind of tings. Then, obviously, if you really want to get on it, then you can get yourself over to the Long Bar from 6 o'clock until 8. They have a 2-for-1 on all those fancy beverages. So, yeah, there's a 2-for-1 from 6 until 8. And 8 until 10, you can enjoy that at the Sound Lounge as well. So you can go from there to there. And then if you're quick enough and you're a lady, because you'd have to be a lady, you'd have to be a lady for this one. It's ladies' night at the Long Bar as well. So the first 10 ladies get themselves a beverage. Complimentary. First 10 ladies. And I've did say this before, I'm just going to say it again. You can't just walk out, spruce your hair up, walk back in and go, can I have a free one? And like maybe have one of those kind of dresses that turn inside out and you can wear like it's like two outfits or something. No, that's not going to work. And you kind of have to be a lady as well. No bearded ladies in there, please. Go on, I'm wearing a dress. Does that count? No. It's ladies night tonight over at the Long Bar. We're not being discriminatory. It just is ladies night. You have to be a lady. You don't have to wear anything fancy. We're not doing that whole red dress thing like we used to. But it's ladies' night in the Long Bar, so you can get yourself a free beverage if you're one of the first 10, and that starts at 7. So if you get in there early, you can get one free when you bar one, and then you can wait for your other one that you get free, and you just go, oh, well, I'm here now, and it's 7 o'clock, so where's my free one, please, sir, madam, sir, please. That's something that's going on today and tonight. Also, we're going to be over at Levitate with Mossy again is going to be taking us into the sunset across the island from 6 as we go live, but he's going to be performing from 5 over at Levitate. And then you got me for the rest of the night. I haven't booked anyone else in. I really haven't had time, to be honest. I've been running around with speakers and stuff. No, I'm not talking about people talking like I do. I mean actual speakers. Yeah, I carry them around with me, so you can put them in my pocket and that. Yeah, no. But yeah, I've been busy with a few other things, so we've got some really exciting things happening. So I've got to tell you, it's been announced already, so I'm going to tell you next weekend, not this weekend, because I'll tell you what's happening this weekend tomorrow, because we'll have more time. But next weekend, there's some drum and bass coming back to Patong, not just to the island, to Patong. Yes, baby, Kima Beach. District 1, and Kamiko is the headliner. She is absolute legend of a Thai talent. She's a Thai DJ. She actually DJed at EDC and at All Stars as well, D&B and that. So she's a proper Thai legend. She really helped push the scene over in Bangkok and around the whole country, actually. She's got drum and bass, like a big talking point across the whole of Thailand. So much energy. She's the headliner. Trodley is going to be performing as well as W. Hang on, let me just check that. Yeah, Trodley's definitely performing. And we've got JB, of course, the man who makes it happen. WST as well. He's been in the studio not that long ago. Liquid and Scope. So there's a couple of names we haven't got. Maybe I'll ask JB if we can get Liquid and Scope in the studio.
They haven't been in the studio before the event next week. What do you reckon? Getting in before a bit of that bass from F Word, because he's coming in tomorrow from six. We could do that. I think we could. I'll speak to JB about it. Anyway, I'm super excited. That's next Saturday, though, the 19th, over at Kima. We'll be talking about it a lot through the week, I promise you that. We want you to go and enjoy the party with us. If you like to skank, that is. Remember, if you're a headbanger, get yourself to the Hard Rock Cafe. If you want some free beverages and you're a lady, get yourself to the Long Bar. If you just want a free beverage, then you have to buy one either at the Longboat or the Sound Lounge, if you're anything other than a lady. And you can come and fly high with us over at Levitate and Mossy again from Russia, who's going to be spinning tonight from 5 until 7. And then you've got me again, just little old me, D-squared, spinning the beats, bringing you some deep tech, minimal, and all that kind of shebang. Unless somebody asks for a bit of reggae and they ask us to spice it up a little bit. Whatever you're doing, stay safe, have a fun night, have some fun. And oh yeah, don't forget, I can't forget this one. Midnight tonight, we get back with the Ibiza World Club Tour Radio. And it's Yves V. I'm sure I'm murdering his name. I'm sure Yves V. It's kind of a bit trancy and a bit bangy techno-y. That's basically what I can say. He plays those kind of vibes. I've listened to a bit of his mix because we're doing this production on it. But if you want to find out who he is, you can catch up with him and check some details about him on our Instagram, because there's a post up already, and there's going to be another post in a little bit on the stories, and then you'll be able to catch up to see what's happening tonight on our Instagram at Radio Red Phuket, or on the website www.radioredphuket.com. if you're in the hotel, turn on channel 3 and you can see what we're doing there as well. And yeah, keep it locked on 102.75, the Pulse of Phuket, here live from the Red Radisson Patong Beach. I'll be back tomorrow with a full drive, no guests, no nothing, just me and some great music. And we are going to go and burn them down now over on the cliffs of Kamala. Come and join the fun. You know you want to. We've got loads of it for you right here on the Red Road. Just come and join us. Come and say hello. Like that guy with the taking the video outside of giving him a smile. You know you'll have fun, and you know you'll enjoy it. Catch you later, folks.

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Yes, it is. Those sunset sessions. Massey again is on the ones and twos. It's ended up a little bit late due to the weather. Can't be helped that.

That's so funny.

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1: 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My name is Fetty LeGrand, and you are now tuned in to a new episode of Dark Light Sessions. This week, I have a packed show with the newest tracks in bass, electro, big room, and progressive house. So turn up the volume and enjoy this episode.
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are approaching the last track of this episode. I hope you enjoyed listening to this week's Darklight Sessions. 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

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I got a fire episode lined up for you guys, brand new bangers. So let's get into it. You're in the mix with your boy Acreus right here on Paradox Radio.

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5: It's Nicole Mudaba. Welcome back to In the Mood. This week, I'm handing things over to my dear friend, Carl Cox. We played together in Florence for Decibel Festival back in April, and he delivered the killer set you're about to hear before I joined him for one of our legendary back-to-backs. This one has been waiting patiently all summer to be released, but finally, here it is, Carl Cox. Hits it.

Forza Italia. Yes. Make some noise with Chris leaving in your house right here. Yeah, come on, come on, come on. Oh yes, oh yes.

0: is In The Mood.
1: We're in the mood this week with Carl Cox live in the mix from Decibel Festival in Florence.

0: Okay, as always, much love to Carl for that incredible mix. And just to let you know, I'll be going back to back at his Universe Party in Ibiza, closing set back to back on September 27th. If you're anywhere near the island, report to the dance floor and come and party with us. This one will be extra special because after 10 years we haven't done a back-to-back together in Ibiza. The last one was at Space closing year in 2016. And this one is going to be extra special. Make sure to come and party with us if you're on the island. And until next week, I send you so much love.
1: Same time, same place. Next week, we'll still be in the mood.
2: 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Where's the f***ing after party? Come on!
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0: Hello, hello, familia. How are you guys? Feliz Día de Martes. Thursday, 8th of September. This is Music Therapy Worldwide. My name is Wolo. Welcome on board. I want to say hello to our beautiful family. Dropping messages on mtw.ae chat. Ciao Evita, Jorge. Good morning, familia. Back to reality. Hope everyone had a great weekend. Let's enjoy the therapy. Yeah, we need, after the long weekend, we need to restore. Estuvimos de resacón ayer. Big hug to Tiziano and to Steve after such an amazing weekend with his family, enjoying camping, but still connected to MTW. As you probably know, we introduce every episode of Music Therapy Worldwide with a short quote, a mantra, as we say. And today's mantra is from Marcus Aurelius.
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0: 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Hello everyone, ciao Steve from Colorado, we are connected. 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Un abbraccio grande a DJ Dami e a tutta la famiglia di Desenzano, but also Radio Pucón in Chile. 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Big hello to Jorge from New York City. Good morning, familia. Happy almost Friday. Let's enjoy the music. Yes, let's enjoy this therapy. 1 hour each episode, completely mixing underground beats. So nothing fancy, nothing commercial, nothing famous, and everything according to 432 Hertz frequencies, just to keep your vibes more enharmonic to your body. We introduce every episode with an humble mantra. And today's mantra is regarding your philosophy.
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Damn. 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Kept it 100 on paper like Will. 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